like the way that you pound my chest. When you're with me, I look my best. God, I'm so impressed. Yeah, it feels like sex. Put you on with the brownies.

The new song. We just shot a video here in Italy for this song. It's called All of Me.

Albert Nemajira, Lady Catherine, Fred Holland, J.A. Dawn Frame, Mama Shirley, Kingsford.

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1: Don't you know you got to give me some money sometime?
0: Sometime? You didn't have none when I come here.
1: Yes, but I have some when you leave here, though.
0: You guess so? Remember this, will you please?
1: Why?

Yeah. Who you ever talking to? Yeah, I just wanna write and let you know how I love you. Well, I'd feel to be locked up in jail. Feel bad, we've had a fall off.

would have fun with you. I know you. Vamos a cambiar ya. Well, but it look like you take just a little time out now, darling. Well, and drop me just a line or two. Look like it don't.

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1: yes, sir.
0: Won't you please, sir, bring me the keys?
1: I know you got them, bring them home.

0: frame it up and see. I want to get out of here. Yeah, you know it hurt me so bad to think about I ain't got nobody. In this big round world to care for me. Nobody at all, if I have to stay now. 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
1: El proper convidat, també d'aquesta zona, gravat a Memphis l'any 1939, i igual que en Dea Hoon, guitarrista, compositor, cantant, estem parlant de Little Buddy Doyle, acompanyat de Walter Horton a la guitarra. Aquesta gravació que ens fan un tema original d'en Buddy Doyle, el Grief Will Kill You.

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Boys, you better watch them women, because they're distributing love between themselves.

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She can take and wash them, she can hang them upside the wall. She can throw them out the window and run out and catch them a little bit before they fall. Sometimes I think you has your habits on. She said you shouldn't say that. I said, what should I say to make you mad this time, baby?

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If you don't watch your step, I'm gonna have to let you go. You said you shouldn't say that. I said, what should I say this time, baby? 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